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1: Welcome back to the Egg Carton. I'm your host, Nathan, and you just heard Pulvo with Snowstorm in Iowa off of their album Exploded Drawing. Before that was Nothing with Toothless Cole off of their new album A Short History of Decay. Before that was Deer Hunter with Nothing Ever Happened off of Microcastle. And finally, the first song of the show, Pavement with Kentucky Cocktail off of Slanted and Enchanted. I hope everyone has had a great week since I've last been on air. Not much has happened with me, but I hope everyone has been well. I'm going to keep this break pretty short. Got a lot of music to get to. Here is Heat Miser with Get Lucky off of Mike City Suns. So make sure you keep tuned all the way to the left. WRFL Lexington.

0: gentlemen. 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You know him. You love him. It's Uncle Bill.
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4: 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Welcome back to the Egg Carton. I'm your host, Nathan, and you just heard Built the Spill with Big Dipper. Before that was Stephen Malkmus and the Jicks with Out of Reaches. And before that was Heat Miser with Get Lucky. Trying to think what's going on tonight. The Carolina Hurricanes are playing in the first game of the Stanley Cup Finals. And they're playing against the Golden Knights, who boo Golden Knights. Go Canes. I'm from Carolina, so yeah. I don't know actually what time that is at, but hope they win, and I'll provide score updates if I get them for all those who are so interested in watching the Carolina Hurricanes. Anyways, we're gonna get back to the music. Here is Tree People with Liquid Boy. Make sure you keep it tuned all the way to the left. WRFL Lexington.

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1: Welcome back to the Egg Carton. I'm your host, Nathan, and you just heard Shame with Snow Day. For that was Ween with Tried and True, and before that was Tree People with Liquid Boy. I'm going to tell you what's going on around town. Thursday the 4th, we've got Top House with Good Morning Bedlam at the Burl at 8 p.m. Friday, we've got the Railbird Pre-Party with Baker Blankenship with Landon Smith at the Burl at 8 p.m. Also on Friday, we've got I've Got Friends, Garth Brooks Tribute Band at the Manchester Music Hall at 8 p.m. Sunday, we've got Golden, a K-pop kids party at the Manchester Music Hall at 11. And if there's anything else that you might want to see that I might not have talked about, you can go to the event calendar at wrfl.fm/events. So at the last break, at the 30-minute mark, I mentioned that the Carolina Hurricanes are playing the Vegas Golden Knights. And oh my gosh, as I speak, the Canes have scored again. But it was funny. I mentioned it and immediately my parents both texted me, were like, Canes are up 1-0. They scored in the 20 or like 15 seconds in. It was just like immediate. And I thought that was pretty funny. But yeah, as I started speaking, they scored again. So they are up 2-0 with 7.5-ish minutes left in the first. Just a little bit of hockey for you. There you go. Anyways, we're going to get right back to the music. Here is Maruja, The Zeitgeist. Make sure you keep it tuned all the way to the left. WRFL Lexington.

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They come from the fifth dimension, a space beyond what is known to man. It is the middle ground between sight, sound, and mind. It is the area of imagination. 88.1 megahertz is a safe haven for all manners of alternative broadcasting, and you reach this station by turning the dial all the way to the left. 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
1: Welcome back to the Egg Carton. I'm your host, Nathan, and you just heard Pavement, or not Pavement, Guided by Voices with Watch Me Jumpstart off of their album Alien Lanes. Before that was Lilies with Through a Day off of their album In the Presence of Nothing. Shame with Quiet Life off of their new album Cutthroat. They are Gutting a Body of Water with 8 Ball off of their album Destiny XL. And before that was Primus with John the Fisherman off of their album Frizzle Fry. So for all those who I got so invested into the Carolina Hurricanes game, they are currently winning 2-1 at the end of the first period. And that's all that I know about the game because I just see the score, unfortunately. I am not watching it. But, yeah, hope they win. I'll keep you guys updated with the score, because everyone is so invested in the Carolina Hurricanes. Let's get back to the music. Here is Pavement with Summer Babe Winter Version off of their album Slanted and Enchanted. So make sure you keep tuned all the way to the left, WRFL Lexington.

0: Oh my goodness. I just can't get this right.
1: Hey buddy, you having some trouble?
0: Yeah, I just wish I could use this equipment right. All I want in life is to be a part of WRFL and share the music that I love over the airwaves. But I'm so freaking bad at it.
1: No need to worry, because you can attend WRFL's tri-annual information and recruitment event known as Disorientation to get a catered station tour and a full-on crash course in how you can become a part of our community. 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
0: Oh, that sounds so cool. I'm so excited to learn more about getting involved with the station. What do I do next?
1: Get out of here. For now. And go to Disorientation on Saturday, June 13th, in the Gadden Student Center Senate Chambers from noon to 2 p.m.
2: 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Welcome back to the Egg Carton. I'm your host, Nathan, and you just heard Panchico with Florida, Odd Drove with Minerva, Pavement with Summer Babe Winter Version, and that was it since the last time you heard me. For those looking for a score update to the Carolina Hurricanes game, oh, the Vegas Golden Knights are winning 3-2 with 14 minutes left in the second period. So I hope the Canes can pull that back because I think everyone, unless you're living in Nevada, you're going for the Canes. And so I'm trying to get everyone on the same side here. Let's go Canes. Woo! yeah, but you're here to listen to some great music, and one of my favorite songs is up next. Here is MGMT with Congratulations. Make sure you keep it tuned all the way to the left, WRFL Lexington. Oh, sorry, Flash Delirium.

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1: Welcome back to the Egg Carton. I'm your host, Nathan, and you just heard Tropical F Storm with Who's My Eugene. Before that was Ween with Buckingham Green. And before that was MGMT with Flash Delirium off of the album Congratulations. Gonna keep this break pretty short because I've got some more songs that I want to get to, and not much time to do that because this will probably be the last time you hear from me until next week. Same time, same place. And for those looking for a Carolina Hurricanes score before I leave, they're tied 3-3 with 6 minutes left in the second period. So, yay, we're tied at least. But anyways, thank you for listening. I hope you enjoy whatever else I have to play. Hope you enjoy the next show. Make sure you keep it tuned all the way to left. Here is Geese with 21-22.

my voice grew hoarse, reciting the words that you know so well, though no one heard. They would so soon, once my sound was known, to the finest tastes that set glow.

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You're listening to Them's the Breaks on 88.1 FM in Lexington, Kentucky, your block show for jungle music and jungle-related accessories. So from the top of the hour, here's what we've heard so far. We started off with a track by Dillinja called Sovereign Melody. After that, it was Sophisticated Bad Boys with Feel the Magic, the Deep Vibe mix. After that, it was Remark with Ice Cream and Syrup. And this track that's wrapping up now is the VIP mix of Sovereign Melody by Dillinja. We brought it back around full circle. This version of it was composed in 1995, went unreleased until the Deep Jungle label picked it up in 2020 for a re-release. We're going to take our first break here and be right back. Don't go away. Much more to come.

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So tonight we're keeping it mostly in the 90s, after doing my kind of half and half 90s and recent jungle revivalist show last week. Kind of like the 90s stuff more. I don't know. Maybe it's just the more authentic sound, the foundation that all breakbeat techno music since then has been inspired by and has largely been based on. But starting off this set, we'll have DJ Trace with Final Chapter. This is the Chronic mix this time. After this, we'll have Desired State finish off with some Rogue Unit. Believe me, you'll want to keep it tuned right here. Keep that dial all the way to the left right here, WRFL 881.

play electronic. From night, them turn on the light from we. And I'm nothing stealing about with a light somewhere else, so I can come vibes out the place, believe for real.

What's going on? You're tuned into Them's the Breaks on WRFL. This track's by Rogue Unit. It's called Memphis Bliss. Before this, it was Desired State with the remix of Here and Now. And top of that block, we had DJ Trace with Final Chapter, the Chronic Mix. All mid-90s there. We're going to take a break here on Them's the Breaks. Be right back with some more breaks, if that makes sense.

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Up next, we have a track from 2002, a little bit late for the golden era, but before the jungle revivalists started taking hold of the sound. So by Equinox, this one's called Coastal Vision. And while it gets kicking off here, I'm going to tell you some of the wonderful things happening in Lexington this week. So Thursday, the 4th, we have Top House with Good Morning Bedlam playing at the Burl at 8 p.m. On Friday the 5th, we've got the Railbird pre-party with Baker Blankenship and Landon Smith at the Burl, also at 8 p.m. And also on Friday, we've got I've Got Friends, a Garth Brooks tribute band, playing at Manchester Music Hall at 8 p.m. That covers us up until the weekend. Not too much going on in this summertime mode that we find ourselves in right now. Of course, if you want to look further into the future, check out any recurring events that may be on our calendar. You can go to the website, wrfl.fm/events, if you so please. But also, happening right now, actually, is Pride Month. And I haven't heard too much about Pride Month over the last couple days. This is my first show in June, of course. But, you know, shout out to anyone brave enough to embrace who they are fully and sit outside the narrow lines of what is considered quote-unquote normal. It doesn't matter what gender you identify with, or lack thereof. It doesn't matter who you love, romantically, sexually, or lack thereof. It's all social constructs anyway, folks. We should all be able to be who we're meant to be, with whoever we're meant to be with, without prejudice. And even after your favorite mega corporation removes their two-dimensional rainbow logo on July 1st and forgets about us for another year, remember that our voices deserve to be heard year-round, because otherwise, what's the point of this month? I love you all. I'm so glad you're here. 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

0: We just heard a track, the Mad Ragga John, Mad Ragga John mix of The Rumble, originally by DJ Nut Nut. Before that, we had a special request of sorts. It was Moby and Akemi Fox with Fall Back. That was the Coco Bryce remix from 2022. One modern day jungle track in there. And before that, it was Equinox with Coastal Vision. Stay tuned. One more hour of Them's the Breaks coming right at you.
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of tonight's show. This next one we'll hear is by DJ Hype. It's called Going Out for Dilute from 1995. After this, we'll hear the Origin Unknown mix of a Roni sized track, a bit of Studio Pressure, Amazon 2. Great stuff that you will soon be familiar with, but only if you keep it all the way to the left.

0: What's up, y'all? You're still tuned into Them's the Breaks on WRFL. This track's by Amazon 2. It's called Control Yourself. Before this, it was Studio Pressure, also known as Fotech, with A Book of Changes. Before that, the Origin Unknown 95 Relick remix of Time Stretch by Roni Size. And top of that block, it was DJ Hype going out for the loot all mid-90s there. We're going to take a quick break here. Be right back with some more. Don't go away.
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This is a track by Urban Shakedown, Some Justice 94 version this time. Before this, DJ Rap and Aston brought us Get Rushed. On top of that set, it was Scanna with Find Me, the classic Scanna mix. And we've just got one more set left tonight, so if you made it this far, you can make it just far enough for one more. Keep it tuned all the way left. Just a little bit more coming at you.

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You heard it straight from the source. If you want to do what I'm doing right now, or just volunteer at WRFL in other ways, Disorientation Saturday, June 13th. Mark that date. Only comes three times a year where you get to come and learn how to be a radio DJ, essentially. You don't have to be a UK student to do this. I never went to UK. I've just lived in Lexington all my life. And I'm really passionate about doing what I do here. So, anybody out there in Lexington, consider coming out. Not only if you, you know, if you don't want to commit to doing a weekly show, you don't have to. There are lots of DJs that do fills only or contribute in other ways to the station. So if you're passionate about the station, absolutely come out. And there's no harm in coming out. It doesn't sign you up for anything. You can learn about all you want to learn about the station. Then if you change your mind, then so be it, you know? We'll try next time. I don't know. Hey, listening to them is the breaks for the last time on WRFL. Till next week, of course. In this last set, we're going to start off with D'Cruz with a track called Chronic Breaks. After this, we have Mask with All Right. Then we have a track that I had to cut early a few weeks ago. Well, I like the second half of that one more than the first half, so I'm playing it again, and we're going to get the whole thing in this time. It's Four Horsemen of the Apocalypse with the track Drowning in Her. And then finishing us off, we'll have Splash with a track called Heaven. Then we got D-Generation Z coming on the airwaves. You don't want to miss those guys, I'll tell you what. But hey, before we get all the way into the jungle, check this out. Kentucky Tenants is a 501c3 nonprofit organization and a tenant union fighting for a Kentucky where everyone has safe, dignified, permanently affordable housing governed by the community. Their goal is to build community power and improve quality of life through greater tenant protections across the city and state, tenant unions, and the creation of social housing options. More information is available at kytenants.org. Thank you so much for tuning in. Hope that I'll catch you next week. And until then, keep it all the way left right here on WRFL 881.

themselves. So,

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2: That's true. That's true.
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2: D-Generation Z is the place.
1: To D-Generation B.
2: My name is Wyatt Cooper. I'm joined, as always, by my esteemed co-host, Ashton the King Arthur. And we are doing lovely tonight. And we hope you are, too.
1: Because we love you.
2: We do.
1: Parasocial style.
2: Deeply. We're not going to waste your time. We're just going to jump right into the tunes. You know the vibe. You know the drill.
1: You know how we do it.
2: Little bit
1: the
2: of
1: answer, goodly.
2: Best there is, best there was, best there ever will be. Ashton, you want to kick it off?
1: So let's just freaking jump into it, bro.
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1: Woo! 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

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I took it out on rolls and made sure nobody was around.

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1: 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You are listening to D-Generation Z, the place to D-Generation B. I, as always, am your host, Wyatt Cooper. Ashton stepped out for the moment, but I hope you don't mind little old me for the time being. You just heard The Cramps with Garbage Man from Off the Bone. Before that, it was Frog with Lois Lane off the album Frog for Sale. And kicking off tonight, a little Social Distortion with a title track off their brand new album, Born to Kill. It's been a bit of a hectic beginning to the show, but you know what? We're making it work. That's what we do. That's why we do what we do. We're going to get right back into the music for you. A little bit of Killing Joke up next, only on D-Generation Z.

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1: 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And we are back, ladies and gentlemen.
2: You just heard
1: Tastes Just Like It Costs by MJ Lenderman off his album Boat Songs. Peak. Then we had Things I've Killed by Telehealth off their album Green World Image.
2: Pretty good.
1: Right before that, we had Wild in the Uplands by Gently Tender off This Was Once Fields.
2: Pretty good.
1: And to kick it off, we had Chop Chop by Killing Joke off their album Revelations.
2: Chop Chop.
1: Okay, stop your ad-libs, bubby. Anyways, we've had an interesting start to our radio show. So we apologize for any potential readings as frazzled we may have.
2: Ashton and I are law-abiding citizens, and in this instance, it's Murphy's Law.
1: I was really scared about where that was about to go. But yeah, everything that could have conceivably gone wrong at the beginning went wrong. Thankfully, I have some files. I always keep the files of the show backed up on my beloved iPod. Mm-hmm. And that's just some street speak for iPhone. but yeah, so we had a little bit of a rough start. But we're excited to get back into it now that we've got it working. Nothing else to say.
2: Nothing can keep us down, because we're DZ and we love you.
1: We love you so much, we will go to incredible lengths to keep this radio show going. So let's just jump back into it.
2: Here's some T-Rex.
1: Like the dinosaur.
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1: Woohoo!

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1: Welcome back, folks. We've got a lot of cool stuff going on around town this week. Thursday the 4th, we've got Top House with Good Morning Bedlam. That's at the Burl at 8 p.m. Friday, we've got the Railbird Pre-Party with Baker Blankenship and Landon Smith. That's at the Burl at 8 p.m. as well as the I've Got Friends Garth Brooks Tribute Band. That is at Manchester Music Hall, also at 8 p.m. Sunday the 7th, we've got Golden, a K-pop kids party. P-A-R-T-Y, because I gotta. That is at Manchester Music Hall at 11 a.m. And Thursday the 11th, we have Outside the Spotlight with William Covert. That's at the London House at 7 p.m. You just heard the one and only Leonard Cohen with personal favorite of mine, Memories, from the album Death of a Ladies' Man. Right before that, it was Stevie Ray Vaughan with his cover of Hendrix's Little Wing from his album Couldn't Stand the Weather.
2: Oh, yeah.
1: Kicking off that block, Mark Boland, T-Rex, with Explosive Mouth from the criminally underappreciated Zinc Alloy and the Hidden Riders of Tomorrow. I don't think that album gets nearly enough love. I think it was, you know, before Bowie was doing Let's Dance or anything, you know, Mark Boland, I think, was one of the first who was, like, really bringing, like, those soul and R&B elements into, like, that rock sphere. Like, no one was really doing that meld at the time. And, you know, the Bowie stuff, you know, Fame and Let's Dance and all that was very, like, radio-friendly, palatable. But, like, Boland was doing it first. It just didn't, like, you know, catch the world by storm in the same way as Big Ziggy.
2: They don't tell you this, but I actually did it first.
1: Oh, really?
2: My band Spinosaurus.
1: Oh, yeah.
2: Yeah, T-Rex just kind of stole my whole flow.
1: Wow. I'm sorry to hear that, man.
2: Yeah, but I went back in time and invented good music.
1: Oh.
2: And they took it from me.
1: Huh.
2: They took it from me, Wyatt! They took it from me!
1: Well, hey, you know what? I'm really sorry to hear that, but speaking of good music, do you want to hear some?
2: Dude, that's actually like a pretty good idea.
1: Okay, let's
2: I rock with that heavy.
1: Let's listen to some good music.
2: Like Susie and the Banshees say?
1: Oh, that sounds like a great idea. You know where's a great place to hear that?
2: WRFL Lexington? D-Generation Z?
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2: Keep it tuned all the way to the left. 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

WRFL Lexington, in accordance with federal law and FCC regulations, confines the broadcast of indecent material to between the hours of 10 p.m. and 6 a.m. Sensitive listeners and children are advised to tune out during these times. 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
1: All right, you just heard Caged Birds by Christ vs. Warhol off their album We, The Victims of History. For that, we had Mars by This Cold Night off their album We of Like Minds. Preceding that, we had All for Nothing by Tears for the Dying off their album Memories. And to kick it off, we had Nicotine Stain by Susie and the Banshees off their album The Scream. We've recovered from our previously frazzled state.
2: We're locked in.
1: Yeah, we're locked in. We got the music working.
2: We're back.
1: The tunes are
2: faster,
1: bumping.
2: Stronger. Better.
1: Yeah, Y's got like a robot arm now. It's really cool.
2: The next generation of college radio is living in my basement?
1: I don't know. Do you have a basement?
2: No.
1: Oh.
3: This dude don't even got a basement!
2: Anyway.
1: We'll just jump back into the tunes, I think. But I want you to remember, dear listener, this dude Wyatt don't even got a basement. And you know who has a basement? This guy right here.
2: Hey, D-Generation Z loves you, dear listener. All right?
1: Basement or no?
2: D-Generation Z.
1: That's us. Haha. Yeah. That's us.

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1: And we are back, ladies and gentlemen, and my water bottle just fell over. Thanks, Wyatt.
2: You're welcome.
1: And you just heard Execution by Mission of Burma off the album Forget. Before that, we had The Nightmare Continues by Discharge off the album Hear Nothing, See Nothing, Say Nothing. We had Cause and Effect by Drug Lords of the Avenues off their album God of Light. And right before that, we had Reckless Running by the Iguana Death Cult off their album Guns Out.
2: But before that, two more songs.
1: Yeah, I forgot. It was a very, very long block. We had See America Right by the Mountain Goats off Tallahassee, like the place. And right before that, we had Little Bees Don't Bite by Turnover off their album Down on Earth.
2: That is my, I would probably say my favorite Mountain Goat song, and they have not been playing it a lot recently, but they broke it out at the Manchester Music Hall show the other night, and when I tell you, I jumped. Like, I physically jumped. I went, no way.
1: He did a backflip, I think.
2: I did.
1: Like a not even just one backflip, but, like, he was in the air for, a comical amount of time.
2: That show ruled. John Donnell's the GOAT. Fun fact, on the Mountain Goats' most recent album, there are, like, four songs that have backing vocals from Lin-Manuel Miranda. That's true.
1: Oh, there's a fun little bit of trivia for the people.
2: Yeah.
1: I got nothing to bounce off that, truthfully.
2: Hey, that's...
1: I don't know.
2: That's okay.
1: Alexander Hamilton.
2: Alexander Hamilton.
1: Listens to the radio. Alexander, wow, that's cool. that's my new verse.
2: We're just going to hop right back into the music.
1: Yeah, okay, so my verse was really good, though, right?
2: Yeah,
1: good.
2: Yeah.
1: Say it was good.
2: It was... DGenerations Eve.

0: 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A digital archive of The Rifle dating back to 1987 can be found at wrfl.fm/rifle.
1: The Sexual Violence Resource Center of the Bluegrass provides comprehensive services like education, advocacy, and support for sexual assault victims. Their mission is to provide a safe and inclusive space for victims and to engage to the Bluegrass community. They also provide 24-hour crisis intervention for those experiencing sexual violence. The SVRC always has a need for volunteers willing to staff the helpline or provide medical advocacy for victims. More information is available at svrckentucky.org. Please be advised that some of the programming heard on WRFL between the hours of 10 p.m. and 6 a.m. may not be suitable for all listeners. For questions, comments, or concerns, please email programming@wrfl.fm or call 859-257-4636. Welcome back, folks. You just heard Dave Van Ronk, the king of McDougal Street.
2: Kid named Van Ronk.
1: With Please See That My Grave Is Kept Clean off the album Van Ronk Sings. Before that, it was Paralyzed Age with Mine. There's a bonus track off the album Empire of the Vampire.
2: That album is really good.
1: And kicking off a relatively short block, I mean, do I even have to say it?
2: Yeah.
1: Okay, this is the main man himself, Mr. Jimi Hendrix, with a song called Manic Depression. Are you experienced?
2: I mean, not really.
1: We know, buddy.
2: I don't know. I live like a pretty good life. I have a lot of fun. I like to play outside. I like long walks on the beach.
1: Hey. Those are experiences, and they're just as valuable as anyone else's.
2: So I guess I am experienced.
1: Yeah.
2: You know, I wish I had more experience in, though? Listening to some freaking awesome tunes on WRFL.FM 88.1.
1: Well, hey, man. You're in luck. Because that's what we're right about to do.
2: What?
1: G-Generation Z,

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1: Hello, everybody. My name is Ashton Arthur, and this is Wyatt Cooper, and we are DWZ, the Set to Mike Show.
2: You just heard Thou with Emotional Terrorist off the album Umbilical. Right before that, it was Shotgun Boogie by just crucially underappreciated Japanese doom metal outfit Church of Misery. That is from their album Houses of the Unholy.
1: That sounds scary.
2: I'm kicking off that block, favorite of mine, Weed Eater, Monkey Junction. And that is, of course, off their album And Justice for Y'all. Guys, I hate to say this, but hey, or girls, or whoever's out there listening.
1: Yeah, or theys.
2: We love all of you.
1: Yeah.
2: But I hate to tell you this. This will be the last time you hear from us tonight.
1: Until next Wednesday morning.
2: Next Wednesday morning, of course.
1: Because we are weekly, in case you forgot.
2: DZ's weekly now, in case
1: hashtag
2: you didn't know.
1: Hashtag dub, hashtag week, hashtag Wednesday. Hashtag not like the artist. Hashtag but we do quite like the artist Wednesday.
2: Sorry. Oh, yeah. True.
1: Hashtag love my friend Wyatt. Hashtag love my listeners. Hashtag love my God.
2: Yeah, we'll see you next week. And we've got a few more great songs for you. But until you hear from us again, as always, we bid you adieu. Goodbye. And good night. Bang!
1: Degeneracy Z!

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0: Hello, Lexington. Good evening. It's that time of the week again for Ones and Zeros with me, your host, On Duty. We're going to get started with a song by Leroy from their album Status Update Music, which came out this year. This one is called Chase This Feeling. And as always, the phone number is 859-257-9735. And after I play this first track, if anyone has any requests, then that'll be a great time to phone it in. All right, thank you.
1: In my restless dreams, I see that town.
2: Where we is? Frankfurt, New Jersey.

yeah. I can make that work. I got that here. So yeah. Once this next CD finishes, I can get that going. Good. All right. Thank you for calling.

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You'll hear genre and theme shows, alternate takes, and plenty of live recordings from the last 60 years of music. 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

Lexington, if you've been paying attention, so far we have heard Chase This Feeling by Leroy, a track off of Psycho Warrior MG Ultra X by Machine Girl, Dumbest Girl Alive by 100 Gicks, courtesy of my first on-air caller, the brave Eliza. And if anyone out there wants to do the same and make a suggestion, that would be great. Next track was Break It by Yves, A Computer Love by Sudan Archives, and Bozo, Bozo, Bozo by Underscores. And the theme of the show is usually more of just a straight electronic sound, but tonight it's kind of going all over the place. This next one's called Crystallize My Tears by Danny Harrell.

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This week, on the 6th, on a, or I mean, excuse me, the 4th on Thursday, there's an event at the Top House with Good Morning Bedlam at the Burl at 8 p.m. On Sunday the 7th, I mean, Friday the 5th, Real Bird Pre-Party with Baker Blankenship with Landon Smith is going to be at the Burl at 8 p.m. And I've Got Friends, which is a Garth Brooks tribute band at the Manchester Music Hall at 8 p.m. As always, more information can be found at WRFL FM events. So far tonight, from the last updates, we heard Crystallize My Tears by Danny Harrell and On off of the same record, Cerulean, which I thought was a good record. We just heard Are We Here by Orbital off of Work. And next up is a track by Opus 3. 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

0: WRFL Lexington, in accordance with federal law and FCC regulations, confines the broadcast of indecent material to between the hours of 10 p.m. and 6 a.m. Sensitive listeners and children are advised to tune out during these times. 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
1: Well, Lexington, we've made it through the first hour together. Let's see. So far, we have heard Chase This Feeling by Leroy, the fifth track from Psycho Warrior by Machine Girl, Break It by Yves, A Computer Love by Sedan Archives, Bozo, Bozo, Bozo by Underscores, Crystallize My Tears and On by Danny Harrell, Are We Here by Orbital, I Talk to the Wind by Opus 3, and what you just heard was The Revolution Will Be Televised by BT, which was from the Lara Croft Tomb Raider soundtrack. And according to this, it's been played zero times before, so this was the first time it's been played, and that is what we're supposed to be all about here at WRFL. So, we've made it through this first hour, and we're going to get to 5 o'clock one way or another. And this next hour will probably be more of the beats and that, and then eventually it'll wind down to more of the shoegaze kind of alternative stuff, which I promised to. So I've already had my first caller. If anyone wants to make it call number two or just talk about whatever, that would be great. We're about to hear Aural Imbalance from their album Unknown Universe. This is called Indigo.

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Lori from Babes in Toyland, and you're listening to the Bounce Bay Pals on WRFL 88.1 FM in Lexington, Kentucky. And you best listen good.

Hi, Lexington. So from the last update, let's see, we have heard Are We Here by Orbital. We heard I Talk to the Wind by Opus 3. We heard The Revolution Will Be Televised and Indigo by Aural Imbalance. And we just heard How Would You Feel by David Morales, which just like the BT track, it says it's never been played here before. So those are two first times for WRFL, which is, you know, what we're supposed to be all about here. And a bonus bit of trivia from this, it was featured especially in the Grand Theft Auto 4 side spin-off story, The Ballad of Gay Tony. And that is where this was originally featured in. So that's something that everyone probably doesn't know. But that is a great game to look into. We're about to hear Kelly Lee Owens with their track, Dark Angel.

0: forever.
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0: Oh my goodness. I just can't get this right.
1: Hey buddy, you having some trouble?
0: Yeah, I just wish I could use this equipment right. All I want in life is to be a part of WRFL and share the music that I love over the airwaves. But I'm so freaking bad at it.
1: No need to worry, because you can attend WRFL's tri-annual information and recruitment event known as Disorientation to get a catered station tour and a full-on crash course in how you can become a part of our community. 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
0: Oh, that sounds so cool. I'm so excited to learn more about getting involved with the station. What do I do next?
1: Get out of here. For now. And go to Disorientation on Saturday, June 13th, in the Gadsden Student Center Senate Chambers from noon to 2 p.m.
2: Well, Lexington, if you're still tuned in, then we have just heard, since the last update, How Would You Feel by David Morales, Empty Universe by Aural Imbalance, and Deja Vu by Lastlings. And just like the BT track and the Morales track, looks like I'm the only one that's played First Contact by Lastlings, because it says the first time it was ever played was the 27th of May, and that was actually during one of my shows. So next we've got a track from The Bug called Hypnotized.

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1: Since my last update, we have just heard, Hypnotized by the Bug, Joyride by Baby, and the third track from John Digweed's live set at the La Mitzvah Club, 72404. And the reason I bring that record up is, just like the other two, it looks like I'm the first one to play that one too. So how about that? We're the first ones to hear that in WRFL history. So that is what it's here for. I'm going to do another track off of Daredevil 2000 by Baby because I just think it's a great record. This is called Scarface.

0: WRFL Lexington, in accordance with federal law and FCC regulations, confines the broadcast of indecent material to between the hours of 10 p.m. and 6 a.m. Sensitive listeners and children are advised to tune out during these times. 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
1: Kentucky, if you're still with me, we have just heard, since the last update, Scarface by Baby, One Perfect Lie by Gary Numan, and All Day Moon by Edelin from the Patio User Manual album, which is almost just like a recording of, I don't know, just outside, just birds and nature and things. But, you know, we've only got 1 hour left, so we're just gonna mosey through it. This is a song from the first Sneaker Pimps album, Becoming X. I won't go into the story of what happened with the singer Kelly Ollie, but I do encourage anyone listening to do their own research. This is called Postmodern Sleaze.

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0: 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You'll hear genre and theme shows, alternate takes, and plenty of live recordings from the last 60 years of music. 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
1: Lexington, just 30 minutes left. Let's see what we've heard since the last update. There was All Day Moon by Edelin. Oh yeah, Postmodern Sleeves and Walking Zero, both by Sneaker Pimps, both from Becoming X. And Leaves by Monterey, which I realized after the fact doesn't really fit with the theme of the show, sort of, at all. However, the trumpet-y sound at least helped with ushering in, like, the calmer, quieter cool down. So then we heard Never Enough by Midland and Ice Shells and Micro Chaos, both from Fractures by Kayla Painter. And keeping in spirit with the cooling down part of the show, this is a sort of a deep track from Nine Inch Nails. It's called La Mer.

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Thursday, the 6th, June 11th, there's an event called Outside the Spotlight with William Covett at the Loudon House at 7 p.m. And Sunday, the 7th, there's an event called Golden, which is a K-pop kids party at the Manchester Music Hall at 11 a.m. As always, more information can be found at wrfl.fm/events.

Well, Kentucky, it is 5:01, almost 5:02 a.m., so we made it, those of you who are still out there. Let's start all the way from the beginning. So from 2:11 a.m. onward, we had Chase This Feeling by Leroy, a song I can't say over the air, by Machine Girl from Psycho Warrior MG Ultra X. Dumbest Girl Alive by 100 Gecs, courtesy of my first ever call-in. So anyone who wants to be the second ever call-in next week, the number's 859-257-9735. Break It by Yves, A Computer Love by Sedan Archives, Bozo Bozo Bozo by Underscores, Crystallize My Tears and On by Danny Harrell, Are We Here by Orbital, I Talk to the Wind by Opus 3, The Revolution Will Be Televised by BT, Indigo and Dark Angel by Kelly Lee Owens, How Would You Feel by David Morales, Empty Universe by Aural Imbalance, Deja Vu by Lastlings, Hypnotized by The Bug, Joyride by Baby, the third live track from Digweed from the Lamed Visa Club, Scarface by Baby, One Perfect Lie by Gary Newman, All Day Moon by Edelin, Postmodern Sleaze and Walking Zero by Sneaker Pimps, Leaves by Monterey, Never Enough by Midland, Ice Shells and Micro Chaos by Kayla Painter, La Mer in a Warm Place by Nine Inch Nails, Golden Bells Hung from the Plants and Electrical Sailing by Edelin, Time to Run and Good Thing by Unico, The Beach by Wolf Alice and I Only Said by My Bloody Valentine. So at least got to throw some shoegaze in there at the end, which is the theme of the show, along with the electronic stuff. So I hope you're all liking this show, because I'm definitely going to be coming back and checking through some of this, I think, for my own listening. And I will be back same time next week, and I can't wait. All right, thank you. And, well, I'd say good night, but actually good morning.

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Hello, you are listening to Saturation Point. This is Liam. You just heard Guts by Feeble Little Horse off of their brand new album, Bit Not. Following that was Topsoil, Break Even off of Fisheye. After that was McGee with Alesis, I don't know how to say it. After that was Island of Love, their song Big Whale off of their self-titled debut. Do you?

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2: Hello, beautiful people of Lexington. This is Liam, and you are listening to Saturation Point. You just listened to Over My Shoulder by Pine Grove off of their album Everything So Far. Before that was Spoon with Knock Knock Knock off of They Want My Soul. And before that was Close Your Eyes by the Backseat Lovers off of their album Waiting to Spill. Next up, we have for you Sugar in the Sacrament by Thursday off of A City by the Light Divided. Then Silver by Sword 2, off of their album Spirit World Tour. And after that will be Skin Meadow by Home Is Where, off of their album The Wailer. Enjoy and keep it all the way left.

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Where do they come from? 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

0: All right, we just got done listening to You Don't Know How Lucky You Are by Television Personalities off of their album Closer to God. Before that was Y Theory by Gang of Four off of Solid Gold. Then we had Lowdown by Wire off of Pink Flag. And then Nothing Ever Happened by Deer Hunter off of Micro Castle. Next up, we have a good set for you. Magna Carta with Armageddon, Seventh Heaven, and then The Help with Here I Am off of Riviera, and then this is a good one, Don't Make Me Cry by Frost Children off of Sister, followed by Delete by Nina Jirachi off of I Love My Computer. I hope you like this one.
1: Going up?
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5: 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This is Saturation Point. I am Liam, your host. You just listened to A New Career in a New Town by David Bowie off of Low. Before that was Knights in Armor by Water From Your Eyes off of their album It's a Beautiful Place. It sure is. Before that was Image by Magdalena Bay off of the album Imaginal Disc. And right before that was Is There Really No Happiness by Porter Robinson off of their album Smile. Next up for you, we have Pretty For You by Tiffany Day off of her album Halo. After that, Make Your Body Move by Debbie Sings off of Oh My. And then I Like Your Look by Kim Petras off of I Like Your Look. And then Tears in My Pocket by Rebecca Black off of her album Salvation. And we'll be ending that set with Locals, Girls Like Us with Gabby Sturt by Underscores off of their album Wall Socket. Thank you for listening. Keep it all the way left.

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1: Hello, Lexington. I am Liam, and you are listening to Saturation Point. We are coming to the end of our show this morning, and I have three more songs left for you. First, it's going to be I've Been Young by George Clanton off of Oh, Rapaya. Next up is going to be You Lose by Magdalena Bay off of their album Mercurial World. And after that is going to be Together featuring Nicky Nair, Jesse Lanza, and Prentice by The Avalanches off of their album Together. I hope you have a beautiful morning, and I hope you keep it all the way left.

Good morning, everyone. 7 a.m. on your Tuesday, June 3rd. My name is Virgil. This is the Better Than Dead Air Show on 88.1 WRFL Lexington. The Better Than Dead Air Show features Americana blues, alt-country, and I think I touch all of those bases in this show that I put together for today. Going to start out with a band called The Dead Tongues. The name of this track is Pawn Shop Dollar Bills. Thanks for tuning in to WRFL Lexington.

That was Sweet Meg, Come On Up to the House, from the album Massive Negroni. That was a cover of a Tom Waits song that he wrote back in 1999. To finish out this first set, I've got a track from Artie Hill. This is Drive That Fast from the album Heart on My Dirty Sleeve. This is WRFL Lexington.

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4: This is WRFL Lexington, the Better Than Dead Air show, about 7:16 in the morning. Last track I heard was Artie Hill, Drive That Fast, from the album Heart on My Dirty Sleeve. Next, we're going to go play some music by Dave Alvin. The name of this track is Blue Boulevard. Dave Alvin's kind of quoted here as saying he plays, there are two types of folk music. There's quiet folk music and there's loud folk music, and I play both. It's kind of interesting. He's gets into some rockabilly blues, Americana, but we're going to play Blue Boulevard. This is from the album Blue Boulevard. Thanks for tuning in to the Better Than Dead Air show.

That was the Tedeschi Trucks Band, Ride On, from the album Future Soul. The next song I have for you is from Bill Kirchen. This is Secrets of Love from the album Hot Rod Lincoln. It's a live album.

0: goodness. I just can't get this right.
1: Hey, buddy. You having some trouble?
0: Yeah, I just wish I could use this equipment right. All I want in life is to be a part of WRFL and share the music that I love over the airwaves. But I'm so freaking bad at it.
1: No need to worry, because you can attend WRFL's tri-annual information and recruitment event known as Disorientation to get a catered station tour and a full-on crash course in how you can become a part of our community. 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
0: Oh, that sounds so cool. I'm so excited to learn more about getting involved with the station. What do I do next?
1: Get out of here. For now. And go to Disorientation on Saturday, June 13th, in the Gadden Student Center Senate Chambers from noon to 2 p.m.
2: 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Just before that PSA, you heard the promo about WRFL Disorientation. Highly recommend that to anyone, even if you don't want to be a DJ. Come on down and you can tour the station, see what's going on here. And you know, we call this community radio because it is the community. I'm not a student. I'm just a member of the community. I came in for, got invited to be a DJ by DJ Crow. And came on in for the disorientation, and here I am. I recommend it to anyone. If you've ever shouted at the radio saying, you're playing the same old stuff. I heard that song 2 hours ago. Well, here's your chance to put together a show and have a lot of fun in the meantime. Okay, get back to the music. Let's see. This next artist is Brian Mackey. This track is Honest Love from the album Honest Love. This is WRFL Lexington.

That was the Barefoot Servants, Fire and Gasoline. That was from the album, self-titled album, Barefoot Servants. Picked it up a little bit with that track. I got a few tunes from the Blues Playbox coming up to finish out the hour. This next song is from Alex Suter Band. This is Whistling in the Dark from the album Live at the Falcon.

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That was Mike Zito, Do I Move You, from the album Outside or the East Side. Another track from the Blues Playbox coming up. This is Jay Hooks. This is Lonesome from the album Tequila and Bullets.

That was Jay Hooks, the track Lonesome from the album Tequila and Bullets. Next up, I have Taj Mahal and the Phantom Blues Band. The name of this track is Time from the album of the same name.

That was the song Trouble No More from Bob Cortor and Willie Buck. Looks like it's going to be a beautiful day today, headed up to a high of 80 and sunny. And kind of reminds me of in the summer of when we used to bale hay when I was a teenager. And looking in the library, I found this song about hay baling time. So I'm going to throw this out for my friend Doug up in Moorhead, who's probably putting up hay right now. And anybody that's ever been out in the field with an old New Holland Hayliner 268, 273, this song is for you. This is Hay Baling Time from Jason Ringberg.

It's 8 a.m. This is 88.1 WRFL Lexington, heading into the second hour of the Better Than Dead Air Show. Well, to start the second hour, I have another track from Dave Allen. This is $30 Room from the album Interstate City.

That was Dave Alvin, $30 Room, from the album Interstate City. Before that, we heard a song from Jason Rainberg that was Hay Baling Time from the album A Pocket Full of Soul. That inspired Father Ted, who hosts Fun Times, to send me a text about, you know, he's dragging his feet about getting a job when he was younger, and his dad had him go help his grandparents bale hay. Got him really motivated to put in a bunch of applications at various places the next day. But if you got any hay baling farm stories, give me a shout here, 859-257-9735. Be interested to talk to someone about farming from back in the day. All right, this next track is from Sweet Meg. This is Weed Smoker's Dream from the album Massive Negroni. This is WRFL Lexington.

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1: That last song was Miss Georgia Peach, Baby Ride Easy from the album Class Out the Backside. Next is a band called Prairie Oyster. This is Meet Me on the Corner. This is from the album North Americana. This is WRFL Lexington, the Better Than Dead Air Show.

That was Terry Klein, Musconetcong River, from the album Hill Country Folk Music. Going to close out this first half hour of the show with The Foreign Landers, Smell the Rose. This is from Made to Wonder.

0: 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You'll hear genre and theme shows, alternate takes, and plenty of live recordings from the last 60 years of music. So, come and take a dive and join me in the deep end all the way to the left at 88.1 WRFL Lexington.
1: 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The last track was from the Foreign Landers, Smell the Rose, from the album Made to Wonder. Going to continue on with music. This is Last Train Home. This is Marking Time. This is from the album Last Good Kiss.

That song was from a band that's in the general play box. That was Winter Sleep, You and I from the album Wishing Moon. Next, going to do the Americana play box. This is a track from Wilson Fairchild. This is Always on My Mind. It's from the American Songbook. Pretty sure this is a Willie Nelson cover. Generally, when I say that, someone wrote it before Willie Nelson, but I'll go with it being a Willie Nelson cover. This is WRFL Lexington.

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1: It's that time of the program where I go over the events around town. Let's see, Thursday, Top House with Good Morning Bedlam. That's at the Burl, 8 p.m. Friday the 5th, Railbird Pre-Party with Baker Blankenship and Landon Smith. That's at the Burl at 8 p.m. I've Got Friends, a Garth Brooks tribute band. That's at the Manchester Music Hall, 8 p.m. Sunday the 7th, Golden AK-Pop Kids Party, Manchester Music Hall. That's at 11 a.m. And rounding out the next week, the 11th, Outside the Spotlight. This is William Covert. That's at the Loudon House at 7 p.m. I'll take a trip back to the Blues Playbox for this next track. This is Mike Zito, Down Don't Bother Me, from the album Outside or the East Side. This is the Better Than Dead Air Show on WRFL Lexington.

All right, I want to thank everyone for tuning in to the Better Than Dead Air show this morning. Stay tuned for Democracy Now! Just after this show. Find myself here with about a minute to go and not really time to play an entire song, but I'm going to finish this last minute with a cover of Santana's Black Magic Woman. This is from Coon Norin.

0: Hello, everybody. This is 88.1 WRFL Lexington. My name is Dave Cubine, and welcome to my show, Dave's Deep Dives. I'll be with you today for the next 2 hours from the WRFL studios on the beautiful campus of the University of Kentucky. Today, we're taking a trip on the river. There's been a lot of music written and performed about our essential waterways over the years, so let's take a deep dive into songs about big rivers. Muddy rivers, black rivers, moon rivers, deep rivers, and more. Up first, let's head back to 1970 and to New York's legendary Fillmore East. Following Joe Cocker's breakthrough performance at Woodstock in 1969, his manager booked a 48-day U.S. tour and enlisted Leon Russell to put together a band on short notice to support Joe. With what eventually became a huge 20-plus person band called Mad Dogs and Englishmen, let's hear Joe Cocker doing the Arthur Hamilton song that he originally wrote for Ella Fitzgerald. This is Cry Me a River.
1: Cry me a river.

Thanks indeed. Thank you very much. Gonna introduce you to the young Delta lady.

That was Lexington's own Metropolitan Blues All-Stars and the song River of Blues from their Hillbilly Nation album, as today we're hearing music all about the Big River. The Metropolitan Blues All-Stars were a group originally formed in Eastern Kentucky, but were later based in Lexington and Louisville with an excellent national profile back in the 1980s. And their lead singer and harp player for the band, Ronnie Hatfield, is also a visual artist and currently has over 200 of his works exhibited at the Heedley Whitney Museum on Old Frankfort Pike until June 28th. Let's continue our ride down the river today. This is Bruce Coburn and The End of All Rivers.

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1: 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And of course, the greatest entertainer of the genre, the chairman of the board himself. 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

That was Slide Man Sonny Landreth and his song, This River, from his year 2000 album, Levittown, as today we dive into the water with some songs about rivers. Coming up is Greg Allman's take on the Grateful Dead tune, Black Muddy River, which is made even more poignant since it was one of the last songs that Greg recorded before his death in 2017. But first, another Black River, this time from Sierra Hull off of her 2016 album, Weighted Mine.

The Sexual Violence Resource Center of the Bluegrass provides comprehensive services like education, advocacy, and support for sexual assault victims. Their mission is to provide a safe and inclusive space for victims to engage the bluegrass community. They also provide 24-hour crisis intervention for those experiencing sexual violence. The SVRC always has a need for volunteers willing to staff the helpline or provide medical advocacy for victims. More information is available at svrckentucky.org.

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2: 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Today we are listening to music about our mighty waterway, the river. For the next one, let's hear Neil Young and his band Crazy Horse play a live version of his song Down by the River from a 1970 performance at New York City's Fillmore East.

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0: There are several great events happening on campus and in the community this week. Tonight, it's the Invocation of Shadows, a post-Pride punk show at Al's Bar from 8 o'clock to 2 a.m. The Kentucky Theater's Summer Classic Series also gets underway today with the film The Graduate, with showings at 1:30 p.m. and 3:30 p.m. Tomorrow, Thursday, June the 4th, it's Top House with Good Morning Bedlam at the Burl at 8 o'clock. Thursday Night Live is back at the Fifth Third Bank Pavilion in Tandy Park from 5 to 8 o'clock. This week, it's Vinyl Richie. Also on Thursday, the Southland Jamboree is back at the Moondance Amphitheater in Beaumont Center at 7 o'clock. This week, it's Rounders Station. Then on Friday, it's the Railbird Pre-Party with Baker Blankenship and Landon Smith at the Burl at 8 o'clock. Or catch the I've Got Friends Garth Brooks Tribute Band at the Manchester Music Hall at 8 o'clock on Friday.
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0: Welcome back. Before the break was Linda Ronstadt and an a cappella version of the song Rivers of Babylon. Let's close out this first hour of our river theme show, first with Johnny Cash doing his song Big River from his 1969 album San Quentin, a follow-up to his famous At Folsom Prison album. Then it's the Ozark Mountain Daredevils with the track Beauty in the River from their debut self-titled album. Then we'll close with Jam Bander's Goose and a recording of a live performance of Indian River from a New Year's Eve show of 2022 in Cincinnati. I'll see you back at 11.

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Today I have good news und I have bad news. Die erste Hälfte wird nicht verstehen, was ich jetzt eben gesagt habe. Und die zweite Hälfte weiß noch immer nicht, was ein Ehesplitten-Ladenboomer ist.

This is 88.1 FM WRFL Lexington, and welcome to my show, Dave's Deep Dives. I'll be with you one more hour today with more music about our trip down the river. We'll hear from Jason Isbell, Government Mule, Petty Griffith, Jethro Tull, Justin Towns Earl, Bela Fleck, Allison Krauss, and the Allman Brothers at our water journey. Up first, some deep river blues from acoustic guitar extraordinaire Tommy Emmanuel with help from Jason Isbell.

That was some more Jason Isbell, this time accompanied by his wife at the time, Amanda Shires, for a live duet performance of his song River. As we continue our deep dive into the mighty flowing waters, one of my favorite water sports was whitewater rafting. A group of my friends and I used to travel around the eastern U.S. to find the best and most adventurous Class 4 and 5 rapid rivers. Fortunately, one of the best is found in the Gauley River in nearby West Virginia, and during the fall season when the Army Corps of Engineers let water out of the Summersville Lake just north of Fayetteville for some of the wildest whitewater you'll ever want to take on. So for a musical whitewater trip, let's hear from Bela Fleck and some of his best progressive bluegrass musicians out there, his friends Tony Rice, Sam Bush, Stuart Duncan, Jerry Douglas, Mark Schatz, and Stuart Duncan. Time to hold on for Whitewater.

0: I hope you have visited the new WRFL website at wrfl.fm. 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
0: Before the break was the late Raul Malo, great vocalist, along with Pat Flynn and Rob Ikes doing Moon River, one of my mom's favorite tunes. But today's theme is the river. And for this segment, I have two river songs from a river-themed album by Warren Haynes and Government Mule titled Peace Like a River. Both have a guest vocalist. The first is Just Across the River with Celise Henderson on vocals. Then it's The River Only Flows One Way with guest vocalist and also actor Billy Bob Thornton.

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0: 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More river journeys. Coming up, the joyous Harlem River Blues from the He Left Us Way Too Early, Justin Towns Earl. And if you like what you hear, do yourself a favor and watch his uplifting performance of Harlem River Blues on YouTube from a 2011 appearance on the David Letterman Show with a chubby-cheeked Jason Isbell on guitar and Paul Schaefer on organ. But next, Justin Towns Earl, Harlem River Blues.

That was the late, great Tony Rice with John Carlini and their arrangement of Bannister River from their 1995 album, River Suite for Two Guitars, as today we are taking a ride down the river. Next, from one of the purest voices in modern music, Alison Krauss, rendered a cappella, and from the soundtrack to one of the movies that I can tune into at any point, anytime it comes on, and be completely entertained, Oh Brother, Where Art Thou? So, let's go down to the river to pray.

when I get involved with WRFL, you can attend our upcoming tri-annual information and recruitment event known as Disorientation on Saturday, June 13th at noon in the Gadden Student Center Senate 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submitting to our zine, writing album reviews for us, or just attending any of our many awesome events.

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2: Welcome back. Before the break was singer-songwriter Patty Griffin and her song River from her 2019 album simply titled Patty Griffin. Coming up, a previously unreleased song from Jethro Tull, Silver River Turning, later included on their album Nightcap, the unreleased masters of 1973 to 1991. Then, of course, it wouldn't be a Dave's Deep Dive show without some Allman Brothers. So from the final lineup of the band, the Warren Haynes Derek Trucks guitar version, we'll hear a 2004 live performance of the traditional blues tune made popular by Freddie King in 1973, the song Woman Across the River. But first, an excellent multi-instrumentalist and composer, Mark O'Connor, on acoustic guitar for River Out Back from his 1996 album, Midnight on the Water. And if Jerry Belzac is out there listening, I think you really like this one. Hope you have enjoyed today's show and our river theme, and I look forward to being with you all again next week. Make sure to stay tuned for Trenton Upchurch and his show, The Rapids, coming up next. Take care, everybody.

should have listened. They're already here. The radio told of their return. Their defeat was merely a delay from the time after commercial radio domination, when the sounds of streaming rang through the land. But no one wanted to believe. They were hearing it on the radio. And when the truth finally dawned, it dawns in terrible music. But there is one they fear. And their tongue, it is 88.1. WRFL, Lexington.

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1: 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Up last, we had Charlie Young's Dracula, Killer Kaiju's Bossa Nova 4, Catalyst the band's In My Head up next. Please enjoy.

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1: 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Thursday, 6-4, Top House with Good Morning Bedlam at the Burl at 8 p.m. Friday, 6-5, Railbird Pre-Party with Baker Blankenship and Landon Smith at the Burl at 8 p.m. I've Got Friends Garth Brooks Tribute Band at Manchester Music Hall at 8 p.m. Sunday, 6-7, Golden, a K-pop kids party is at Manchester Music Hall at 11 a.m. That's a really early time for a K-pop party. And Thursday, 6-11, Outside the Spotlight with William Covert at Loudon House at 7 p.m. For all those and more, check out wrfl.fm/events for all your incredible events going on in Lexington, cultural, arts, music, and more. It's great fun. Up last, Bedford's new 1867 single, Topsoil Spitshine Neighbors, dual singles, two singles on the same CD intended to be played together from a while back. I don't know what you would call that. Catalyst, the band, In My Head, Charlie Young's Dracula. Monterey Calypso up next. Please enjoy.

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1: Oh, hey, Luke. I've been building my favorite radio station, WRFL Lexington, in Minecraft, and I just finished it.
0: That's sick. Let me check it out. Wow, it looks exactly like the station in real life.
1: Yep, and we even have the on-air studio where we can play all the underground alternative music we want.
0: Okay, then play some music.
1: All right, we have a few choices. We got freeform jazz, electronic, and electronic again.
0: Wow, this must have taken forever to build.
1: It took me hours. So much painstaking mining, crafting, mining again, and building. Thankfully, nothing, and I mean absolutely nothing, can ruin this
0: moment.
1: Oh my
0: God, watch out! Welp.
1: Stupid creepers. How are we ever gonna listen to WRFL Lexington now?
0: In real life and, not in Minecraft?
1: Oh. Yeah, that makes sense. Let's do that.
2: And if you heard that, you are doing that. 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Though Minecraft isn't very alternative, is it? It's basically the most mainstream thing you can do. Pretty neat. Also, shout out Gavin and Luke, GMs of their own, right? Runner, Coinstar Blast, Westside Cowboy with Strange Taxidermy, Monterey's Calypso and Bedford's 1867, rounding out the last little bit, Seed Bomb with Verdane up next. Please enjoy.

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1: All right. The dreaded Laramie Wallace Everett Pratt Bedford Suburban Blues Seed Bombs Verdane Mercury Picnic on a Hill up next. Please enjoy.

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0: Oh my goodness. I just can't get this right.
1: Hey buddy, you having some trouble?
0: Yeah, I just wish I could use this equipment right. All I want in life is to be a part of WRFL and share the music that I love over the airwaves. But I'm so freaking bad at it.
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0: 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What do I do next?
1: 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For now. And go to Disorientation on Saturday, June 13th, in the Gadden Student Center Senate Chambers from noon to 2 p.m.
2: 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Up Last Mercury, Picnics on a Hill, Dreaded Laramie's, Wallace Everett Pratt, Social Distortions, Born to Kill. Up next, I believe we've got the letters of acceptance with Lexington Knights. 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
1: Hello, it's 2 p.m. in the Eastern Time Zone. This is your father's music program. My name is Peloz. I do 80s, 90s alternative. I was going to kick off the show today by having Martina McBride come into the studio and play a couple tracks live, but she canceled. Wouldn't you know a good thing, because I don't really play her on the show anyway, but let's do some country adjacent to have the first segment, shall we? The best band you never heard of, Scruffy the Cat, hands down, from Tiny Days, their 87 debut, Hello, Angel.

Hello, Angel, and hello, you. Your father's music program kicking off the show with some country adjacent stuff. Another debut, this time from 84's Native Sons, the first effort from Long Riders, Rider with a Y. Run, Forrest, run. No, run, Dusty, run.

So they're getting married just south of the border in Jellicoe, a big wedding destination. This is your father's music program, a little country to open up the show this week. Country adjacent, let's just say, and a string of debuts. Also, this one from 82's Sundown from Rank and File, Conductor Wore Black.

We're going to cover every square inch of the 80s, 90s in the show this week. Going to go back to 87 for the last one of whatever this set is. Litany, Life Goes On, Guadalcanal Diary.

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1: 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This is your father's music program. My name is Peloza. We're going to be bouncing off the guardrails of the 80s, 90s all day today. By the end of the show, they might not even be there anymore if a guardrail isn't there. Never mind. By London Calling, The Clash had dabbled with reggae, but Guns of Brixton was the first track to go straight up rock steady ragga. How you gonna come?

80s, 90s with your father's music program. I'm going to bounce a lot today, but that is the only track you're going to hear with that barry sound. Bring On the Night is a track from the second Police record, Regatta de Blanc, which of course translates to Pick Up Your End of the Couch. Record World described it this way: captivating soprano vocals joining a pulsating guitar and thumping drum as the Police issue more of their premium reggae rock.

If you just arrived, welcome to the show. Your father's music program, 80s, 90s, alternative. One more in this set, Fisherman's Blues, the fourth record from the Waterboys, represented a departure from their sound from the first three records, that big sound. Some people weren't so hot about the new direction, but I know a bunch of people think this is their best album by far. Track two, We Will Not Be Lovers.

0: 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KMBC offers its members opportunities to meet and hear from industry professionals, attend site visits, and learn about how to get involved in music. More information about the club and how to get involved is available on the Kentucky Music Business Club's BB Involved page or Instagram at kmbc.uky.
1: 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Bebop all the way to the left for a jazz journey. 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
0: 2:30 in the Eastern Time Zone, what has become the most popular feature on the show, except for every other thing I do, is movie montage, where we go back in time and do movies, soundtracks and songs from 80s, 90s movies, sometimes an actor, sometimes a single movie, sometimes a genre. This week, a trip back to the teenage comedies of the late 90s, a weird time in my life when I was fully adulthood, like into adulthood, but still close enough to remember fondly the trials and tribulations of high school. First up, 88's Can't Hardly Wait, featuring the lovable Preston, who just wanted to date Amanda, played by Jennifer Love Hewitt. Who can forget the yearbook quotes Preston chose Thoreau's "Beware of all enterprises that require new clothes." I've lived my life that way ever since. From that soundtrack, a title track of sorts, I guess, The Replacements.

Movie montage this week, doing the late 90s teen comedies. It doesn't get much more late 90s than the movie American Pie. The original, of course, when webcams were still novelty. Well, just tell your mother we ate it. And 90s teen movie sound centered on Blink-182, originally off 99's Enema of the State. This is Mutt, your father's music program.

Second half of the 90s on Movie Montage this week. I'm a sucker for movies about record stores like 95's Empire Records. Some ups and down tracks on that soundtrack. I'm going to go with Edwyn Collins, Girl Like You.

One more to go in the movie montage this week, late 90s teen movies, and the only cover on the show this week, this one's going to make your day, from 95's Clueless soundtrack, World Party in their version of All the Young Dudes.

0: All the young dudes, 90s movies, late 90s movies on the movie montage. If you have an idea for a movie montage theme in the future, give me a DM, your father's music program on Instagram. See if we can get a theme for you. Building off that theme, of course, Blink-182 seem to be all over the late 90s. Going to have them playing underneath me while I read for you and your benefit. This isn't for me, people. I do it for you. WRFL.FM/events. That's where you'll find the events calendar, what's going on around the town of Lexington. Nothing going on tonight, at least not according to the calendar, but tomorrow night at the Burl 8 o'clock Top House with Good Morning Bedlam. On Friday night, a couple shows, one more at the Burl, another 8 o'clock start. This time it's the Railbird Pre-Party. That's how I would say it if I was from Boston, but we're not from Boston, so I'm going to say Railbird Pre-Party. With Baker Blankenship and Landon Smith. Also Friday night, just down the road, another 8 o'clock show at the Manchester Music Hall. Manchester, that's how I'd say it if I was from Manchester. But I'm not, I'm from Lexington. So I'm going to say down the road, the Manchester Music Hall. Oh good lord, I've got friends, Garth Brooks Tribute Band. Check them out. If you're into Garth Brooks, you could do a lot worse, yeah. Sunday morning, 11 a.m., Manchester Music Hall, Golden, a K-pop kids party. Now, I have researched this, and I do know, well, I have it on good authority, that it actually is a kids party, because sometimes it's like, oh, it's a pop kids party, but it's actually adults, and there's a dude there with a mustache who's making jokes about drinking, and he's wearing a sports jersey with the number 69 on the back, because he's so funny. And you don't want to take your kids to that. But this apparently is good for all ages. So good for youngsters. If you're looking for something to do on Sunday morning, maybe after church. Check it out. 11 a.m. on Sunday until, as you Americans say, the cows go home. Finally, one more show there Thursday next week. Already planning ahead for next week. Outside the Spotlight with William Covert at the Loudon House. That's how I'd say it if I lived in Lexington, which I do. 7 p.m. next Thursday. Check that out. 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
0: Your father's music program, 80s, 90s alternative, almost top of the hour for the second hour. Three more to play for you there right now. Strangler's video for Duchess was banned by the DBC from the blasphemous act of dressing up like choir boys. I guess that sort of sexual content was discouraged back then.

No queuing up required. One tune after another. Heaven Up Here was the second Echo and the Bunnymen record from 1981, back in their early days. Second track on that record called With a Hip.

That takes us to the end of side one of the show this week, your father's music program. Closing with the side one, closing track of The Cure's Pornography. So dark. See you in a few minutes for side two.

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1: Yeah, baby, keep supporting, keep listening to local independent radio. This is your father's music program. Side two of the show this week opens with the opening track of side two of 93 Songs of Faith and Devotion by Depeche Mode. In Your Room was the last single, and Alan Wilder, before he left the band, he said the track was one of his favorite Depeche Mode tracks, saying it was the most sensual piece they've ever recorded. Darn right! It's like four skinny dudes from England tried to write a Barry White song. Enjoy, people. Be good.

Yes, good. How many times have we made love and shared love? I cannot go anywhere near as deep on the register as Barry White can go, so I won't even try. Instead, I'll tell you about the Sugar Cubes. Their second record, Here Today, Tomorrow, Next Week. It's the only album represented on the show this week that has an exclamation point. Track I'm going to play for you. If you are in Canada, Canadian Corner coming up in less than 10 minutes, by the way, you might say Regina, but I'm going to say Regina.

A lot of crustacean references in that one. It got me thinking about what is true, according to Instagram anyway. If you are served in the military lobster and steak, that means you're going to be, you know, like put into battle basically the next day. And I got thinking, I wonder if that's true. And then I got thinking, I wonder, like, if you don't eat it, you know, like, do you not have to go? And then I got thinking, is there any way you could ever get out of battle? Like, oh, I've got a headache. Oh, man. Oh, I've got cramps. Like, there's pretty much nothing you can do. Anyway, that's what I was thinking about the last 30 seconds of that song. Next up, 92 was when, well, Honey's Dead, early 90s, Jesus and Mary Chain, 92, the single Far Gone and Out wasn't really getting much traction, but college radio apparently was playing the bejesus out of it. Get it? Jesus and Mary Chain. Thankfully, some things never change.

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Geomancer projects promote food sovereignty in the face of climate change and community control over housing and development. More information can be found at Geomancer Permaculture on Instagram, Patreon, and YouTube. 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

Why was Don Cherry's nickname Grapes? It doesn't really matter. Canadian Corner on your father's music program every day or every week at 3:15. Canadian from north of the border, doing it Canadian style. The bookend to the 90s movie montage from the last hour. Canadian Corner this week gives a little taste of what it was like when I was driving around Toronto in the later 90s as a successful swinging ad exec. CFNY blasting out of the new Boss CD radio combo I put into my 86 Volvo 240. You're going to live as close as you can to that heyday of mine, my friends. Econoline Crush of 97's The Devil You Know. All That You Are. And the title actually does have times three in parentheses. I have no idea why.

Coming off a big show up in Timmins this past weekend, Big Rec actually started in Boston. I'm going to do a little Abbott and Costello routine with myself here. You remember that? Remember that song that Big Rec had in 98? Yeah, and what was the name of that song? That song. I know, but what was the name of that song? Okay, you all get it.

Oh, really? What's that song called? Anyway, I was driving around listening to that song earlier in the week, getting ready for the show, and I thought, that makes no sense. Scream from the top of my lungs. You should scream from the bottom of your lungs. The diaphragm is how you get projection. It's like lifting with your back. Anyway, somewhere on the shores of Lake Ontario, in and around Oakville, I recall staffing a Humane Society table at some outdoor event, and the Matthew Good Band was headlining with a group of bands. See, in Canada, we're close to our guitar heroes and our you know, our rock stars. 97, no, 97, we're doing 97. 97 Underdogs, Apparitions.

0: Turns out it was sour grapes. He's called Grapes because he always complained and he was a hothead. And it turns out also he wanted to be called T-Bone, but someone else was already named T-Bone, so they'd come up with a different joke. Little Seinfeld reference for ya. Kentucky Tenants is a 501c3 nonprofit organization and a tenant union fighting for a Kentucky where everyone has safe, dignified, permanently affordable housing governed by the community. 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
1: When I get involved with WRFL, you can attend our upcoming tri-annual information and recruitment event known as Disorientation on Saturday, June 13th at noon in the Gadden Student Center Senate Chambers to get an in-depth catered tour of the station and a full-on crash course in how you can get involved with our community. 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
0: Did she just say there's a catered tour? I don't think it's catered. If you're expecting food, just bring a sandwich as a backup. This is your father's music program. My name is Beloza, 80s, 90s alternative. An Ideal for Living is the debut EP from Joy Division, a recording that was self-funded. So £400, that's roughly, what, 200, 600 bucks, launched one of the most consequential bands in history, IMO. Track 2 of track 4 was No Love Lost.

Recorded for only 400 pounds, you say? Wow, good deal. The band Wire named their third album 154 because they had played a total of 154 shows up until that point. True story. The track Map Reference 41 Degrees North, 93 Degrees West got its title as a guess of the geographic center of the United States. It's almost dead on for Centerville, Iowa. This one goes out to all our listeners in the Hawkeye State.

second record from XTC, 78's Go To. Didn't have any singles in the UK release because it didn't have the song Are You Receiving Me, but in the US they stuck it on as the final track. I before E, except after C.

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1: 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Told you we're bumping all over the place. Haven't done any electronic stuff. I'm going to just leave you with a couple tracks, including Front 242, which included the song Headhunter on their fourth record, 88's Front by Front, which subsequently became the biggest selling album in the history of Chicago's Wax Trax label.

Hey, hey, we've come to the end of the road for this week. 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If you like what you hear, please come back, mark it on your calendar. 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It goes back a long, long way. Don't get lost. 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Goes up at midnight tonight. As always, if you have an idea for a future theme for Canadian Corner or movie montage, find me on Instagram, Your Father's Music Program. I've got one more track to leave you with. I'm going to end off the show this week with an opening track, which is a rarity, off a debut record, no less. This is indeed rare. Ooh, as they say in Fargo, he never done this before. This time from 97's Vegas, the debut record from Crystal Method. Thanks for joining me on the show this week. It's been quite the trip. I hope you trip like I do. See you.

She said, fine. And in 30 seconds time, she said, I want to live like common people. I want to do whatever common people do. I want to sleep with common people. I want to sleep with common people like you. Well, what else could I do? I said, I'll see what I can do. I took her to a supermarket. I don't know why, but I had to start it somewhere. So it started there. I said, pretend you've got no money. She just laughed and said, oh, you're so funny. I said, yeah?

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You'll never do whatever common people do. You'll never fail like common people. You'll never watch your life slide out of you and dance and drink and screw.

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1: Hey, Lexington, what up? How's everybody doing today on this beautiful Wednesday afternoon? This is the Man Without Ties show, and I will be here until 6 o'clock, which is approximately another hour and 44 minutes. I will be here with my task being to play some killer classic alternative tunes. Let's see where we have been, and you can decide if I have accomplished the task so far or not. We started off with, of course, Jeff Russo with the introduction of every Man Without Ties show, wrenching numbers from the fantastic television show Fargo. But then we got into the meat of the program, Phantom Planet with A Lonely Day. Then Dinosaur Jr. with a cover of The Cure's Just Like Heaven. I like songs that end abruptly, but not always when I'm playing them on the air. But I do think it's cool. But it keeps me on my toes. And then we went to William Shatner, and you may wonder, why in the world are you playing William Shatner? Well, there are several connections to classic alternative, and here they are. Number one, the song was a cover of Pulp's classic Common People. It's a great song. I do like this version. This version by William Shatner, who is also a local Central Kentucky person at this point, but anyways, was produced by Ben Folds, who was a favorite of the show, and it also included Joe Jackson, another favorite of the Man Without Ties show, who kind of stepped in when we need to have some power singing, but it was on William Shatner's release called Has Been. I remember the cover was him with his head in his hands, and I think that's fun to play. I actually like the song. I think it suits William Shatner perfectly, so that's a favorite. I play it every once in a while, and whether you consider yourself lucky or not, you got to hear it. And then we just heard a kind of raw live version of Prove My Love from the Violent Femmes. So now you are all caught up. As we look ahead to the rest of the show, we have Real Life, Veruca Salt, Love and Rockets, The Church, all coming up this hour with some other goodies spread in there. And we are going to get back into it with the fifth song of my first five in the Instagram. Every week I post my first five artists so people can decide, I want to tune in or I don't. Or maybe they get excited. Or maybe people just like to know what is coming next. And while I'm not going to preview the entire show, I do feel that a little teaser of the first five every week is kind of fun. So I do it. And it also makes me stay locked in because I don't want people out there to think I'm a liar. So if I say, here's going to be my first five, and then I don't play them, then I will have to go home and do some deep consideration of where my life is. So I want to make sure that I stay true to my promise. And the fifth song on my first five, I said was going to be by Missing Persons. And based on what I just talked about for the last 30 seconds, you can feel confident that that is what you're going to hear right now.

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2: All right, so we are at the bottom of the first hour here on the Man Without Ties show. As I said at the top of that block, we started off with Missing Persons, then we heard the Minutemen, Maybe Partying Will Help, always good advice, yes. Then Love and Rockets, No New Tale to Tell, and then we just heard House of Love with Destroy the Heart, and now you are all caught up. So hopefully you feel all warm and protected now that you know everything that we have heard so far. Art Farm is a local artist co-op in Lexington that provides workshops, tools, meeting spaces, common resources, and more to artists in Lexington. In addition to resources, Art Farm hosts many events, including concerts, theatrical performances, and art exhibitions. More information about Art Farm is available on their website at www.artfarm.coop/ or on Instagram at Art Farm. So in addition to that, as I mentioned earlier, my Instagram, Man Without Ties, WRFL, will always let you know when the show is on and when I pick up fills. And like I said, the first five of each show. So if you like what you hear and you want to stay in the know, as the kids say, that would be an option for you. We have Veruca Salt up next with Volcano Girls. We will also be following that up before the top of the hour with Real Life, as I said earlier. Think some Wang Chung, The Church, Lene Lovitch, all kinds of goodies. Then at the top of the hour, we will do our half hour of me not talking, like I always do from 5 to 5:30, so that people on their way home can just enjoy the tunes and not have to listen to the DJ talk. So that is my gift to you, and that will come at the top of the hour. But in the meantime, how about some, can you pass the Veruca Salt?

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1: And I always like to thank you as well for supporting college radio by keeping your dial tuned all the way to the left here at 88.1 WRFL in Lexington, Kentucky. You're listening to the Man Without Ties show. Thank you for being here. We just heard The Church with Antenna. Before that, Lene Lovitch with a new toy. And we started off that little block with Veruca Salt and Volcano Girls. I'd like to share with you some of the things that we have in this wonderful town that we live in that are coming up. Today is Wednesday, I believe. So, for example, Karaoke Wednesday at the Fish Tank at 10 p.m. And also karaoke hosted by Jordan English at Tin Roof at 9. Tomorrow, on Thursday, Top House with Good Morning Bedlam at the Burl at 8. And Thursday Night Live will be going on at the Fifth Third Bank Pavilion at 5 o'clock. Friday, Railbird Pre-Party with Baker Blankenship and Landon Smith at the Burl at 8. I've Got Friends, Garth Brooks Tribute Band, Manchester Music Hall, also at 8. Those are on Friday. Stand-up comedy open mic, Ethereal Slice House at 8. And Focus on Lexington Art Exhibit, University of Kentucky Art Museum for Friday. Saturday's Lexington Farmers Market at Henry A. Tandy Centennial Park is going on. So there are all kinds of things to do with the rest of your time this week. And it's a good thing to know that there are all those things out there to do. And it is also good to know that no matter where you are, WRFL Lexington will be going strong and always there for you to tune to. Isn't that relaxing and reassuring? So to get us to the top of the hour, I have a couple songs that I'm going to squeeze in, and I'm going to start it off with Wang Chung. I like this song. It had a little bit of a minor resurgence with the John Mulaney show on HBO a couple years ago or last year. But I have been in the To Live and Die in L.A. camp for 40 years. The movie is fantastic. The soundtrack is great. And this song is fantastic. So I am feeling generous, and I want to share this fantastic song with you. This is Wang Chung, To Live and Die in L.A.

That was Magazine with Rhythm of Cruelty. Before that, we heard Real Life with Send Me an Angel, and we started off that block. And I already talked about it a little bit, Wang Chung, To Live and Die in L.A., if you've never seen the movie, from, I don't know, 84, 83, something like that. It is a really good movie with a very young Willem Dafoe. William Peterson is in it. It is about like making artificial counterfeit money in L.A. It is very of the time, early 80s, and Wang Chung did the whole soundtrack. And I just think that song sounds awesome. So I wanted to share it, and that brings you up to date. I'm glad that you decided to tune in to WRFL Lexington, all the way to the left. We are quickly approaching 5 o'clock. And I mentioned earlier, and if you have listened to the show week after week, you know from 5 to 5:30, it is nothing but music. So I will let those of you that are getting out of work and heading home just kind of jive to the music. If you are getting ready to go into work, waking up and getting ready for an overnight shift, play you some music so that you can just kind of sit in your headspace and prepare for that overnight shift. But here, I'm the Man Without Ties in WRFL Lexington. That is what I like to do. We are going to listen to Cake in that time, an early B-side from Beck. We're going to hear another B-side from Midnight Oil. And we're going to listen to Seconds live from U2, from the Live at Red Rocks Under a Blood Red Sky release. But first, we are going to kick off the top of this hour with a demo from Elvis Costello from the album Spike, which came out in the early 90s, had a song, Veronica, that was written by Paul McCartney and did pretty well for Elvis. The first song on that album is called This Town. It's a little bit like carnival-y. I kind of like it, don't love it, don't like the kind of the carnival aspect, but I'm going to play you the stripped-down demo where you can really hear the power of the song and the power of his voice. And this will get us started with Elvis. Take it away with This Town.

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1: Well, hello, everybody. We have reached the bottom of that half hour that I hold aside to just play nothing but tunes from 5 to 5:30. But I want to go back and revisit what we heard. We started off with a demo version of Elvis Costello's This Town from the Rhino re-release of a reissue of Spike. And then we followed that up with Seconds Live from U2 from Live at Red Rocks Under a Blood Red Sky. That was not a part of the original Under a Blood Red Sky release. But then years later, they released the entire show, and Seconds was included on that one. Then the Smiths, Sweet and Tender Hooligan, Cake with Hold You Responsible. Then we heard Guided by Voices with A Good Flying Bird. Beck, a B-side to one of my favorite single titles of all time. The song we heard was To See That Woman of Mine, and it was the B-side of Beck's single MTV Makes Me Want to Smoke Crack. And then Midnight Oil with a Percapella mix of Beds Are Burning. Do you know what Percapella is? I did not know, but it is a combination of a cappella with just percussion. And I'm a little confused because I also heard guitar in there, but it was definitely primarily percussion, and it was pretty intense. And I don't know about you, but if you have been around for a while and know Midnight Oil, one of the things that people usually complain about is that they don't take themselves seriously, and they're just a lot of fluff and not serious. So it was nice to hear Midnight Oil be a little intense for once. Peter Garrett is quite the intense dude. Then New Order with Every Little Counts, and we just heard Joe Jackson talking about Fools in Love. And now you are all caught up. I would like to share with you that the Urban Forest Initiative, UFI, is a collaborative group of Kentucky community stakeholders based at the University of Kentucky, whose purpose is to promote and protect the tree canopy in communities throughout the state. UFI cultivates tree stewards through engagement and educational programming and strives to raise awareness of the social, ecological, and economic benefits provided by community tree canopies. 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So I'm going to try and make the best use of the remaining 27 minutes that I have and continue with the classic alternative. We're going to go really, really early now into, I believe, the late 70s to listen to a classic artist that had pretty big success with one song here in the U.S., but over across the pond in Great Britain was ginormous and continues to be huge. There is something that I found on YouTube. It's not what I'm going to play, but it is out there for anyone that is interested, where he paired up with Nine Inch Nails to do a version of the classic song that everybody knows. But I am going to play a song that you may not know by Gary Numan. It is called We Are Glass, and I hope that you find it refreshing.

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All right, everybody, that was Bow Wow Wow with Louis Couture. Before that, Ecstasy with Crowded Room. We heard the Miss Allens with Daily Cashmeres and Red Hot Chili Peppers with My Lovely Man, song about Hillel Slovak, the original guitarist. I don't know if you are a fan of the Red Hot Chili Peppers, been around for quite a while now. There is a fairly new documentary that came out. It's on one of the streaming services. I don't know. I think it may have been Netflix or HBO or something like that. But it's 2 hours, and it's really focused on Hillel. So if you are interested in the Red Hot Chili Peppers at all, I highly recommend you check it out. It was very good. It talked about the transition to John Frusciante when Hillel unfortunately passed away at a very young age, and how John kind of made his way into the group. Turns out he was a big fan of Hillel. Hillel is kind of the person he tried to emulate growing up in LA, seeing the Red Hot Chili Peppers play. So it was kind of a cool story. Although it ended tragically, Red Hots were able to keep on going. So I recommend checking that out if that is your thing. Before that, we heard Pavement from the early 90s and Gary Numan all the way back to the late 70s. So, as always, trying to mix it up on the Man Without Ties show. I will be back next Wednesday from 4 to 6 p.m. And I'm also going to be doing a fill over the weekend. So if you would like to keep up to date with when Man Without Ties will be on the air, I am on Instagram, Man Without Ties, WRFL. There are some underscores involved in that name, but I have confidence that you will be able to figure out where the underscores are. And as I always say, if you enjoy the show, please tell your friends. And if you don't like the show, if you hate it and you think it is absolutely terrible, you can't believe that they let me on the air, I encourage you to tell your enemies. Tell them about the show that you hate so much and have them check it out and see if they concur. So I will invite everybody. I am going to leave you with Public Image today. I will be back, as I said, this weekend, 9 a.m. to do a fill. And if I don't see you then, I hope I will see you next Wednesday at my normal time. Be good.

Ladies and gentlemen, we have arrived at WRFL Lexington. The frequency is a cool 88.1 megahertz with winds coming in all the way to the left. 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On behalf of RFO Airlines and the entire crew, I'd like to thank you for joining us on this trip, and we are looking forward to seeing you tuned in again soon.

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throat. DJ Cool real quick. Your man Will in the building. Your show Overthunk. It's been about 5 days. So not too long. Hope you didn't miss nobody. Filling in today for The Last Resort. Clearly, we're not them today. But they should be back next week if you was looking for them. But still got some good music. Trying to key in on a little summer, spring vibe. We'll get into the whys and hows later. But for now, the who. We just heard John split off with Kyoto Snow off the album Far From Here. PWNT, Play What's Not There, with the track Never So Bad. Album, same title, PWNT. I think the producer in that group took over and changed the name to Costa G, K-O-S-T-A-G, but it's still PWNT in my library, so you know, I'm just read it as that. Shaky Graves, Century City, before that, and a little intro, Cartoons, C-A-R-R-T-O-O-N-S, with the track Action. I think DJ Jazzy Jeff is on that track, too. Got plenty for you tonight. It is night, kind of 6 p.m., so we'll call it night this evening. Got a little bit of Thundercat coming up, Tupper Wave, One Cure, shout out to Croatia, Sydney, local group, Tops, Sky Cathedral, Samia Sagrada Radio, Mondays, right here on WRFL, 10 o'clock. See how we do the self-promote, see how we keep it interlocked, interoperability and all that. La Lone, La Luz, Passing Currents, Mad Villain, Rudy Love, plenty more for you, Hard Maybe. Got plenty of songs, sun soaked. Enjoy this weather while we still got it. Get in them pools. My pool just opened, so I'm gonna take this same playlist, put it on a little speaker and annoy people at my local pool. So if you see me out there, act like you know. We're gonna get back to this music. Appreciate you tuning in today. Your man Will, your show Overthunk. Got nothing but love for you. You know that.

flat earth has told you that I should tell you the truth, and you're still angry. So sometimes I feel like I still should have lied. I tell you the truth because I care, but I also lie to you because I care. But if I tell you the truth, I guess I can sleep better at night. But then it looks like I don't care because I'm telling you the truth. I mean, I guess I'm just not a... Everybody hates when they get to that part when they realize that I don't want to tell you I don't care, but if it seems like I don't care, it doesn't mean I don't care. It just looks like I don't care. Because my emotions have been sanded off. I live in LA, sweetie. What do you expect?

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All right, y'all, let's go ahead and get like a little tiny URL on there real quick. Y'all gonna need that one. But shout out to y'all. They're doing big things. No disrespect, but it's a lot to be saying. Welcome back, your man Will, your show Overthunk, your station WRFL Lexington, the only, all, you know, the rest of that line. We just heard One Cure, Princess Krafna. Shout out to my Balkan Connect out there. Be out there soon. Strong Boy with the track Fool Around. Tupper Wave with the track My Lucky Stars. Thundercat, Tame Impala with No More Lies is where we started off with that. What we doing? Trying to get a little sun-soaked music for you. Something for you to enjoy the weather to right now while it's still nice. 70, 80, 90 degrees, whatever it is right now. Hopefully it's coming through with the music alone. But if not, call in. Let me know what I need to be playing. Won't be playing it anyway. But appreciate you tuned in. Not going to hold you too much. Just going to get right back to the music.

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Beautiful people, what's happening, handsome? What's good, gorgeous? Come talk to your man Will. Your show over Thunk, your station, WRFL Lexington, you know what it is. We just heard Tops with the track Chlorine off the album Bury the Key. Godshock, what leaves to the sun is where we was trying to go with it. Sydney, local group, Sleepyhead, saw them a long time ago at Al's Bar. Great band. Every time I try to look them up, they're touring somewhere across the country or they're overseas. I know they was overseas for a minute, but Cindy, come through. Come back, holla at me. 859-257-9735. The Technicolors, Aphantasia, to start us off on that set. And before we get it, we're gonna load up the next one. Let me make sure everything's set, you know, make sure my music's on repeat. Before we jump into the next one, see what we got going on in this beautiful city. WRFL.fm/events. Follow me if you're interested. I'm touching the mic, pardon me. That's how you know it's real. Top left corner, you can submit an event. We'll read this on the air. Tomorrow, Thursday the 4th, Top House with Good Morning Bedlam is going to be at the Borough at 8. Friday the 5th, Railbird pre-party with Baker Blankenship with Landon Smith. It's going to be at the Borough at 8. I've got friends, Garth Brooks Tribute Band. It's going to be at Manchester Music Hall. Guess what? At 8. Sunday the 7th, Golden, a K-pop kids party. It's going to be at Manchester Music Hall at 11 a.m. And then on Thursday the 11th, Outside the Spotlight with William Covert at the Loudon House at 7. As always, recurring events from Monday to Sunday. 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

Ladies and gentlemen, we have arrived at WRFL Lexington. The frequency is a cool 88.1 megahertz with winds coming in all the way to the left. 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On behalf of RFL Airlines and the entire crew, I'd like to thank you for joining us on this trip, and we are looking forward to seeing you tuned in again soon.

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beautiful people. What's happening? Handsome, what's good? Gorgeous, your man Will here still. WRFL Lexington, your show over Thunk. We in hour two. Just heard a whole bunch of a plethora, a whole smorgasbord of music. You know, I got my thesaurus on me. We're not going to run through everybody. I try to fit in a good amount of songs from the 45 to the 15. Only have that legal ID to worry about at the top of the hour. If you're interested, wrfl.fm/plays. You can look back, see all the songs I've been playing so far, all the DJs before me that have been playing music. Shout out to Men With Ties, who was in here before me holding you down. Number of great songs on his show. On every show, for real, though. Let's be honest. If you want to listen back to the shows, say you look back in the on the plays and you're like, I want to hear how this played live. What were they talking about? What details did they give, if any? Go to the wrfl.fm/archives. That'll take you back 2 weeks. So you can listen back to the show live, see what the host was talking about, see if they had some nice transitions or if they messed things up like I tend to do. But I will spotlight, again, Sky Cathedral, Beach Bum. Sky Cathedral in here. Samia Sagrada Radio, Mondays 10 to 12. See how we do the synergy here. And one of someone I've been a fan of that I follow on socials, Quantum Dreams and Sodium Chloride with the track The Cabaret. That was what we started off this hour with. Kind of give that Western feel, which I'm starting to regret. I wish I would have just kept some of these songs for a later theme show. Could have done like a Western sci-fi situation. Anyway, I'm not going to hold you too much. Just going to get right back to this music. Appreciate you tuning in. Number love for you. Got Passing Currents up next.

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They also provide 24-hour crisis intervention for those experiencing sexual violence. The SVRC always has a need for volunteers willing to staff the helpline or provide medical advocacy for victims. More information is available at svrckentucky.org. All right, my people, we just heard Washed Out by It All Feels Right, Wax Doctor with Offshore Drift, Passing Currents with the track Beamer. That song Passing Currents was kind of a, I guess the ignition or catalyst for this whole playlist in a way. I had a spring playlist that I wanted, that I was trying to work on to do, you know, a little bit earlier, like April, May. And then I was going to have an end of summer, sunny haze type of playlist. I did this similar thing last year, like April, May, and then I think like late August, early August maybe. But with the timing of everything, and then when I saw this fill open, I was like, you know, well, let's just put them together. So kind of have a mix of hopefully what feels like spring songs and then what hopefully feels like some summer, more hazy, more hot vibes. Passing Currents Beamer track, just even though it's fast paced, kind of feels like, you know, you might be drifting in a car. It's on, you know, some rally racing type stuff. We might do a playlist of that, but it feels like just sitting, laying in the park, staring at the clouds go by on a sunny day to me. So hopefully it feels like that. Hopefully the vibes is coming through. We're going to keep it moving. Not going to talk to you too much. Know you want this music. So I'm going to get into some Rudy Love and Hard, maybe a little bit more Bad, Bad, Not Good, and go from there. Appreciate you tuning in. Your man, Will. Your show of a thunk. I think you know what station you're at by now, right?

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Hey, you, got a light? Nah, a Bud Light. Early in the morning, face crud from like a mud fight. Looky here, it's just the way the cookie tear. Prepare to get hurt and mangled like Kurt Angle, rookie year. The rocket scientist with the pocket wine list. Some even say he might need some psychiatrist. Doom, are you pondering what I'm pondering? Yes, but why would the darn thing be wandering? She's like a

0: like groovy dude. 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What is jalapenos? Get it like a whooping when you holler at your seniors. Dollar, he can overhear the hashish fina. He just came from over there, the grass is greener. Last wish, I wish I had two more wishes. And I wish they fixed the door to the Matrix's mad glitches. Spit so many verses, sometime my jaw twitches. One thing this party could use is more booze. Put yourself in your own shoes and stay away from all the pairs of busted Timbs he don't use. He only keep them to decorate. If you wanna peep them, select a date and bring a deep check like checkmate. I kid you not, on the dotted line sign. Ever since a minor, kids consider him some kind of Einstein on a diamond mine grind. She was dumb fine, but not quite the type that you might wanna wine and dine. Couldn't find a pen, had to think of a new trick. This one he wrote in cold blood with a toothpick. On second thought, it's too thick. His assistant said, "Doom, you sick." He said, "True through acoustics." Psycho, his flow is drowned in Lowry's seasoning. With micro power, he's sounding right reasoning. It's easy as pie, 3.14. One more, one false move, and they done four.
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2: All right, y'all, let's wrap it up, beautiful people. One last time, your man Will. It's where parting is such sweet sorrow. Do a Vita Saint Gazoon tight. We up out of here. We just heard Mad Villain. God, come on. Do we need to go over Mad Villain? You know what's up with that. You see the mask on the cover. Great Day. The Cool Kids with Summer Jam off their album When Fish Ride Bicycles. Van O 3000 Bad Bad Not Good with Running Away. What we have tonight? We had Hard Maybe, Rudy Love and the Encore, La Luz, Passing Currents, Sky Cathedral, Cindy, Strong Boy, Tupperwave, Thundercat, Shaky Graves, a whole bunch of music for you. If you're interested, want to see what, you know, see what we was playing later, I mean earlier, pardon me, wrfl.fm/plays. You can go to the archives, listen to this show, man, probably like as soon as I finish it. As soon as we hit the o'clock, I think this show comes up on the in the archives. So if you want to listen back to anything, again, the archives goes back 2 weeks, but going back to the plays and looking at the playlist, that goes back probably to before you even born. Got a few more songs left and we're going to wrap it up. Appreciate you tuning in. Got nothing but love for you. Don't know the next time I'll be in here, but you know, whenever they send up that bad signal, drop in, see what we got for you. Y'all have a good one. Love you.